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0: that, we're dealing. Santa Bridge, contacted Clearing House. 714 would be their closest flight with a 27-minute flight plus lift. They will be checking with weather and they will advise.
1: Santa Bridge, that's a good copy. Can you land at Harrisville Station?
0: That's affirmative. Do you have an approximate patient weight?
1: Approximately 180 to 200 pounds.
0: Are you able to advise on clearing out your contact?

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1: Houston, Tower 3, Houston, Tower 3, Houston, Tower 3, Houston, Tower 3, Houston, Tower 3, Houston, Tower 3, Houston, Tower 3, Houston, Tower 3, Houston, Tower 3, Houston, Tower 3, Houston, Tower 3, Houston, Tower 3, Houston, Tower 3, Houston, Tower 3, Houston, Tower 3, Houston, Tower 3, Houston, Tower 3, Houston, Tower 3, Houston, Tower 3, Houston, Tower 3, Houston, Tower 3, Houston, Tower 3, Houston, Tower 3, Houston, Tower 3, Houston, Tower 3, Houston, Tower 3, Houston, Tower 3, Houston, Tower 3, Houston, Tower 3, Houston, Tower 3, Houston, Tower 3, Houston, Tower 3, Houston, Tower 3, Houston, Tower 3, Houston, Tower 3, Houston, Tower 3, Houston, Tower 3, Houston, Tower 3, Houston, Tower 3, Houston, Tower 3, Houston, Tower 3, Hou

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0: Yeah, with Mary David Frank, 2568, MDF 2568, 12 Roland.
1: 3D2, 2568.

0: Who's this? I told Hairsville Chief and Ruth Lorraine is on.
1: Hairsville Chief, you're new to the LC 2032.
0: I'm going to Ruth. All three units will be clear of this location. We'll be en route to assist with the LZ.
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1: Pacific 3, 1, 1, 1, 1, 1, 1, 1, 1, 1, 1, 1, 1, 1, 1, 1, 1, 1, 1, 1, 1, 1, 1, 1, 1, 1, 1, 1, 1, 1, 1, 1, 1, 1, 1, 1, 1, 1, 1, 1, 1, 1, 1, 1, 1, 1, 1, 1, 1, 1, 1, 1, 1, 1, 1, 1, 1, 1, 1, 1, 1, 1, 1, 1, 1, 1, 1, 1, 1, 1, 1, 1, 1, 1, 1, 1, 1, 1, 1, 1, 1, 1, 1, 1, 1, 1, 1, 1, 1, 1, 1, 1, 1, 1, 1, 1, 1, 1, 1, 1, 1, 1, 1, 1, 1, 1, 1, 1, 1, 1, 1, 1, 1, 1, 1, 1, 1, 1, 1, 1, 1, 1, 1, 1, 1

0: This is Vest. This is Natural Regime 1-1. 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
1: Natural Regime 1-1, Vest. 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Please,

0: 3-3-1 Mars, vehicle South New York. It's going to be 12 Norton Road. Yeah, with Lincoln Adam Tom 8594. Lincoln Adam Tom 8594. Can you advise what vehicle that comes back on?
1: Okay,

0: Ford F-150, just bought it, not due to the DMV, I'll be clear south back in service.
1: Thank you.

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1: LZ Command, 714, we're approximately 10 minutes from your location. We're looking for a decent LZ description. We have one, including hazards like trees, power lines, buildings in the vicinity.
0: This is old ball field. On the northerly side of the Harrisville Fire Hall. We've got markers set up in the field. There's pines on three sides of the field. There's trees and pines, but the other side's pretty open.
1: Receive, we'll be looking for that ball field just north of the fire department with the cones out. If you could do us a favor and flip on your emergency lights, if you have any trucks out, that'd be awesome. Thanks.
0: We have an engine on scene.
1: Receive, we'll be looking for you. See you in 10 minutes.

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1: Thank you.

0: 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It's going to be a New York trailer plate first. I'm ready.
1: Please, 3 3 1.
0: I believe it's going to be Charles King 53990. Charles King 53990. Maybe. I'll be 12 Canal Street.
1: 3 3 1 7.

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0: 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Helicopter's in the air.
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0: 3831 North, vehicle south of New Jersey. 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
2: Thermal time, out with it. 3-3 Lewis, Google 7, your flight.
0: 3-3.
2: Oh, New York, Boy Edward George, 1101. Boy Edward George, 1101. It's going to be 026, top of hospital hill, on level 7.
0: This is 3-3-3-1-30.

0: 3-3 Louis, get on that 3-4-9-3, please. Receive us, girl.
1: 3-1-3-8.
2: Sorry, one moment. What's
1: happening
2: to us? DOT was on scene to change the map out of and remove that gear. It's on arrival. Going to be out with New York. David, Union, Lincoln, 8735, DUL 8735, I will be S0.
1: Thank you, 2138.

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1: Yes, 3J, sorry, what are you doing?
2: They're all on the same traffic.
1: 21, 27.

0: 705 Lewis.
1: 705, 705.
0: So good, has been released on probation, starting mileage 5691, repeating 5691, being route from Town of Lavo Court back to the original address.
1: Okay, so here's our

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0: 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Criminal mischief complaint. 529 State Route 177.
1: 712-812 in Amber Road, clear. 3326 Staten Road, Tahoe, clear.
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0: 1498 Blue Dodge Ram 1500, Elizabeth driveway, did you burn out? He's requesting phone contact at this time.

0: 7-1-1,
1: what was that good guy? Be on the car. City Police Command, give that subject a call. He's reporting a blue Dodge Ram did 2 burnouts in his driveway.
0: Richie.
1: 2158.

0: 3-0 on the list here from Pat, New York.
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0: going to be out with boy Edward George, 1101 BEG, 1101, going to be 12 stars per road.
1: Okay,

0: Three fabulous. 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I'm assisting Jefferson County Sheriff's Office, Rosenclair.
1: 3335, 3211.

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0: the line? Yeah, with New York, George Paul William, 5554. GDPW 5554. I'm British crossing to South 12.
1: Proceed 31, make it 50.

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0: But it's our agency of the department that they are stopping and running around.
1: Got it.

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1: It's 2022.

0: 705 Lewis, on the mountain. Any mileage 5712, repeating 5712. Be out at 2170 Dutchell Road.
1: Okay, thank you.

No, they lose. Lose by 906. No, that'll be correct, sir. 3-2, 3-2-3.

0: 911, 3 3 3 3 3 3 3 3 3 3 3 3 3 3 3 3 3 3 3 3 3 3 3 3 3 3 3 3 3 3 3 3 3 3 3 3 3 3 3 3 3 3 3 3 3 3 3 3 3 3 3 3 3 3 3 3 3 3 3 3 3 3 3 3 3 3 3 3 3 3 3 3 3 3 3 3 3 3 3 3 3 3 3 3 3 3 3 3 3 3 3 3 3 3 3 3 3 3 3 3 3 3 3 3 3 3 3 3 3 3 3 3 3 3 3 3 3 3 3 3 3 3 3 3 3 3 3 3 3 3 3 3 3 3 3 3 3 3 3 3 3 3 3 3 3 3 3 3 3 3 3 3 3 3 3 3 3 3 3 3 3 3 3 3 3 3 3 3 3 3 3 3 3 3 3 3 3 3 3 3 3 3 3 3 3 3 3 3 33 Lewis. I just got off the phone with the caller from the last. I'm clear, can have that way as well. Sounds nice.
1: Give me an out. 33 GS stuff to do for that call. You can disregard.
2: 33 callers reporting there's a domestic. She believes it's violent and threatening. She is available to speak with us call if needed.
1: Copy.
2: 47.

0: 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Okay, what are you at?
1: You're on the same. 7-1-0, it was named traffic for myself, 7-1-2.
0: Okay, what are you at?

0: 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Clear Rangers.
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It's a good change that criminal mischief to a disturbance complaint on 177. 77.

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2: Received another call in regards to 7733 North Bay Street, the bottom apartment. The caller is requesting patrols respond back out there.

0: 913.
1: 3-2 copy. 712 copy is in route, 12 Massey Road.
0: The caller is concerned for the female subject and the children and the residents. The male subject is screaming.

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0: Well, car crash.
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0: No, Andre, you can tell me out.
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2: So I told Chief and my boys and my crew to see you back in service.
1: Chief, I'm supposed to be back in service. Do you hear me?

0: close to North State Street School Center.
1: Sure.
0: Yeah, perfect.

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This is Denver

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1: Alpha 5 is in return. 8 is in 76.

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1: Okay.

0: Instead of bundled data, that was unlimited providers, a 15-minute ETA.
1: Where is he?

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1: Thank you.
0: 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Be providing courtesy transport from this location to Hilltop gas station in West Hyden. Be advised, deer carcass will be needed to be picked up by DOT about a quarter mile north of Potter's Corner on 26.

0: 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Sending mileage 131009. How the hell
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1: 3D33.
0: I'm with Massachusetts. 7 Charles Boy 236. 7 Charles Boy 236. 12 and Canal Street. Just south of Rose Port Line Center.
1: 3D33.

712, this vehicle stop from New York. Gonna be out of New York, Lincoln, X-ray King, 6023. LXK, 6023, you're gonna be Utica Boulevard.

0: 33 Lewis, that the message is declining to Greenford. Message Kennedy, President's Dam, 960-768-76. Repeating, President's Dam, 960-768-76. 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
0: sir. 633-720-269. If I could just put that symbol on that zero.
1: What is
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2: 712 Lewis, I'll be in Alton from Village Level.
0: I was reporting that they heard a male subject blowing his nails outside. Now, if it's such a vehicle around, how would they do live near these town barns? These doors are all locked.

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0: In 3rd C to regard 14.
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1: Seven one two,
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0: Yeah, the service sounds good.
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1: What's up, 35?
0: Myself and 37 will be out of service. Send it to where 5274.
1: Okay, thank you for that.
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1: 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Can I always clear me?
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take care of us. 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Mary Charles Lincoln, 7211. Three.

3-0. 3-0. 3-0. 3-0. 3-0. 3-0. 3-0. 3-0. 3-0. 3-0. 3-0. 3-0. 3-0. 3-0. 3-0. 3-0. 3-0. 3-0. 3-0. 3-0. 3-0. 3-0. 3-0. 3-0. 3-0. 3-0. 3-0. 3-0. 3-0. 3-0. 3-0. 3-0. 3-0. 3-0. 3-0. 3-0. 3-0. 3-0. 3-0. 3-0. 3-0. 3-0. 3-0. 3-0. 3-0. 3-0. 3-0. 3-0. 3-0. 3-0. 3-0. 3-0. 3-0. 3-0. 3-0. 3-0. 3-0. 3-0. 3-0. 3-0. 3-0. 3-0. 3-0. 3-0. 3-0. 3-0. 3-0. 3-0. 3-0. 3-0. 3-0. 3-0. 3-0. 3-0. 3-0. 3-0

It's going to be State Route 12, Turn Road, New York Bridge, Mary, Adam, Tom, 7840. 3680.

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0: 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Meet me in the Tilbury parking lot.
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I have a Illinois client ID when ready. It's gonna be Mary 525-7709-1171. Repeat that.

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1: 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Nice.

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1: 59, correct.

0: For the female in her 40s, difficulty breathing, effects of pain, causal depression, pneumonia, joint ALS. Proceeding for Lewis and Hyde Rescue, class 7608, Eastern Street, apartment 2, facility of Lavo. And female in her 40s, having chest pain, some difficulty breathing, those have pneumonia, depression, or ALS.
1: Awesome.
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1: 35,
0: Columbia over New York. Henry Frank King, 2616, gonna be 12 and 5 short.
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0: Smoking out to Rose County General.
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0: Is that Delta 1?
1: Yes, there's someone.
0: What is that, Lieutenant General?
1: Thank you, Delta 1 on the Lieutenant General Central.

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1: Willis, 35.
0: 35 Yale in New York, Mary David Frank, 8712, gonna be 12 in Copenhagen. Correction, we're gonna pull off onto a mechanic.
1: 3

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0: 26 in Zimmer Road, West Lydon, New York, Henry, Zebra Robert, 6729, HDR, 6729, Blackboard.
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0: 720 Lewis traffic. Down 12, nearest cross, going to be Willow Lane Road. Connecticut, Boy Nora 91080, BN 91080, New White Volkswagen.
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0: Can you tell me if that plate's valid, and then I'll have a Connecticut CID when you're ready.
1: Valid.
0: Copy. I have that CID whenever you're ready.
1: I'm ready.
0: 148-507-807.
1: Yeah.

Southwest 718-330. Three motor vehicle crash that occurred yesterday, approximately 4 p.m., 1655 Shady Ave, Village of Krogan, subject in the lobby. Pushing his people to patrol the two-car accident with injuries.

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0: Louis, I got a battery now. 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
1: In full surveillance.
0: Thank you.
1: 2-11-749.

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Zero. 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If you get any calls on it, should be coming back shortly to get it.

0: 10 North, Central, 3rd Happy Bowl Drive, come. 10 North, Central, 3rd Happy Bowl Drive, complaint. Be on the lookout for a Dodge Ram pickup, color brown and green, with a Dodge sticker in the back window. Just turn on North Shore Road off from Route 3 in here, so burning all of the roadway. Unable to provide a plate.
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1: Yes, copy. I'll be in route.
0: Thank you. Bridge 3-0-7-2-0. Would either of you be able to assist 9, over? The master on GPA.
2: 720 West. I can be off that.
0: I'm on the road. I can have that way. 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
1: 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Okay.

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0: 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And I'm going to be tied on a dust complaint in West Carthage.
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1: Three three six, stay at the top. Enemy 26, 4 Lake Road, New York Ridge, 5 0 7 4 8 John, X-ray.
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1: 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Starting mileage for transport.
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26 Osceola Road, New York Ridge, Maryport, Boy Edward 5322.

0: 906 Lewis, ending mileage 40804. On 12th State, SL.
1: 11, 311.

0: 720. 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
1: Go ahead
0: and run. Okay, we're on Marmon Road near Penny Settlement Road. The caller advised they're driving a 2013 Nissan Altima.

0: 720 Lewis. 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
1: Received. The caller is requesting an accident report for a hit and run. They're going to be pulled off the Marmon Road in the parking lot, the Twin River Chamber Mill off of Marmon Road. Requesting an accident report.
0: Where is he?
1: 13. Well, it's 3D23, that is correct. 3D23, I will be clear of stop back in service. Okay, 13.

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0: 737 miles. I need that operator pull up into the Agway parking lot right across from the Dollar General. We'll be out talking with him.
1: 3-6-13-12.
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0: 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I got a pepper plate on the truck when prepared.
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0: City, New York, Commerce 36556.
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0: City New York, 600-466-911. 600-466-911. Just tell me status.
1: Anderson, all is out.
0: Did you say 720 is going to head to this location, or is he out with the other vehicle?
1: En route to your location first.
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0: 718-326. I have a stall, not a progress. 26, do you remember?
1: Please be clear.

0: 718. I have a request for patrol, 410-817-026. I mean, I hear the country store that's out there. We're going to, I saw this place in the driveway. Apparently, someone turned around in the driveway and the car was not pressed. There was some sort of altercation that took place. The use of it that was also involved.
1: Lewis, I'm going to give you a call.
0: Copy.
1: Yeah, this is good. I might call, though.

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1: Clear time.
0: Both hands being routed to that caller's location on Marvin Road.
1: Okay, 13,

0: 720 Lewis, we're out.
1: 320 Frank, 41. Lewis, 3333, have one pending welfare check, 72736 Tree Grove. It's going to be Singing Waters Campground, Son of Greg. Copy. The caller is requesting a welfare check on a female, two children, advised she came across their vehicle, a registration that has expired from January 2025. Caller is going to be in a down by the swimming pool, advised that she's driving a red Mitsubishi. You requesting a vehicle to patrol in regards to this. Thank you, Sophie. I'll be in route.

0: This is the Joseph. Okay. Out of the service, BO is transferred from Lieutenant General to Lynn.
1: 55 minutes, BO transferred to Lynn, 1343.

0: Java 24.
1: What's up, Jamari?
0: Hey, I am the place they provided him an out there.
1: I think I came for that.

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1: All have
0: 3 6 13 foot.

0: 36 plus. Unclear my complaint to the injection. Is there anything in either post?
1: That's a negative.
0: Copy. Unclear. Clean service.
1: 13.

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1: 9 0 6.
0: 9 0 6, I have a request for Whistle 7596 Church Street. Speak to a married subject in regards to a criminal mischief complaint.
1: Is it ongoing currently with the parties present or no?
0: Yeah, it occurred last evening.
1: Copy. I'm going to be out of service on this tour here. I'll turn that one over.
0: 13, 13.

0: Hi, Sarah.
1: 314,

0: 737 on the staff.
1: On the staff, 737.
0: You can show us clear. 720 is going to handle. The back it says.
1: 737, 420.

Yeah, right.

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1: Southbound 720.
0: I'll be clear from the, I'll be in route to Fish Creek Road.
1: Okay, 14 seconds.

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0: 2718.
1: Well, let me clear that address. Is the individual in the cab, is he at the Fort Cat or is he on Deer River somewhere?

0: Weihnacht.
1: Kathy, I'm just trying to figure out where the previous complaint said he was.
0: Hey, Carl.
2: Thank you.

0: Lewis 320, the 20's valid. VOIC is going revoked, non-driver ID only.
1: Copy, thanks, Leo 0.
0: 14. Lewis 908, go check. Lewis 908, go check.
1: Enough deal.
0: Lewis 908, 428. Lewis 2336,

0: 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Give me the beach access on North Shore Road, Longport.
1: Chase 6 Lewis, I was just clearing a traffic stop. Did I hear Bonaparte?
0: Affirmative. Have a request for a welfare check there.
1: Copy. I just cleared that stop. I'm going to be in front of Carthage High School. I can be in room. What do you have?
0: Received a call for a drive complaint. Approximately 12:30. Followed your question of a patrol. We did not have one available for the north. Vehicle swerving all over the roadway on Route 3. Caller we contacted is now advised that based on that vehicle, currently at the beach access, possible 1192. Did provide a plate of Mary Ocean Trail 716, Julia, Kentucky plate. A Dodge Ram pickup, color gray with a white Dodge Ram sticker in the back window. Good luck getting him checked on.
1: I'm in route to Bonaparte. It was all broken. I'm just pulling on you.

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We want to talk to you. 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Okay.

0: 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I'm on 911 Hancock, 1485026. Tell us.
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0: for the 7-2-0 featuring 0-1-4-8-5, 0-23. We look for the Golden Road. Add a 911 hangout call. So we're going to open line. We'll send out an air module. I did attempt to call back a couple of times. We did answer a mail subject who seemed extremely agitated or not cooperative on the phone. He hung up. I tried calling back again. He just kept clicking off the phone. No one showed the big signal.
1: Same traffic.
0: 14:30.

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I'll figure it out. 636. I'll be back in 3 seconds.

0: 36 Village, just confirming it's going to Golden Park, correct?
1: Advises the public access beach from North Doral.
0: Copy, thank you.
1: You're welcome, 1440.

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1: It would be a gray Dodge Ram.
0: Copy. Negative results so far.
1: 36 40.

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I'm requesting to respond 4736 Mud Lake Road, Cal Lewis, closest intersection to maybe Osceola Road. I'm an 84-year-old male, high blood pressure, phases 180 over 101, and he's feeling nauseous, showing ALS. Repeating for 1 Flying Eagle, Hospital Ambulance, Mobile ALS. I have a request for response 4736 Mud Lake Road, Cal Lewis, beyond the Osceola Road. I have an 84-year-old male. High blood pressure is 180 over 101. Basically nauseous. ALS.

0: Lewis dispatch, this was Flying Chief. Mousing the call. We to the scene.
1: We to the Flying Chief. Currently to the scene, 16 off.

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1: Basic knowledge, 1515.

0: 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Wi-Fi Nikki, status check.
1: What's going on, Chief S-Zero?
0: Okay, what's going on, Chief S-Zero? 15.

Hello, flight Moon Charter 4, flight Chief. We're flying Chief on. We still don't have any EMT here. You need help back there? You all set? I'm all set here. Thanks. You see?

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0: 36. You can close out that. 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And you just walk the property check on North Ballpark Road. There's been no issues up here.
1: 36. 36.

0: Who is this? This is Flight 2.
1: Yes, I got Flight 2.
0: I'm back in service.
1: Thank you. I'm flying to your line of service 15. Take it back.

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Alpha 1's going around.

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0: Can you get all of the doctors away? He's complaining of chemical burns on his face.
1: Okay.

Liz, this is Doris County Fish Rescue Base. I have a question response. 5431 KDF Apartment 3. The patrol's on scene requesting a patient email for possible burn, chemical burn on a male face. Repeating for Liz County Fish Rescue. I have a question response. 5431 KDF Apartment 3 in the village of Wallow. Patrol's on scene requesting also for patient email, possible chemical burns on a male's face. Please respond.

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0: 4 is on scene.
1: Okay, I'll say 4, you're on scene. 1626.

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0: when they were from the field, the first case, and the car was taken off.
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0: Are they getting an alarm that the door to their vehicle was open, or that a door to the building was open?
1: They stated it was coming from a door on a 2019 Ford Escape, color blue.
0: Is that owned by the building, or is that something separate?
1: He stated that a former employee was dropping off the vehicle. Some owner. Do you own the vehicle?
0: Copy. The only escape was the one she ran. I don't believe she's... thinks they have anything to do with it. There's another truck here as well. I'll give you plate in a second.
2: Okay. 9-0-Rose, can you run New York Community Henry Boy 7012? Put that on again.
0: So what's the other one? 96779 Mary Boy. 96779 Mary Boy. There's no escape here though.

0: Well, yeah, it is. What time they do it? All the vehicles in the parking lot are secured. They can clear us for the after service.
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0: 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Rang for about 37 minutes, no voice, no stuff. So if he calls back, just let me know. Thanks.
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2: Seven 720 Lewis, I'll be out with him.

0: 512. They're being out from this location to the TSB, starting mileage 15360. 15360 for processing.
1: Seven, 11 will be now as well.
2: 7-2-0, will it's probably clear.

0: 712, ascending Mars. Ending mileage 15372, repeating 15372 out at the PSV.
1: Seven on all of the things.
2: Okay.

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I'm going to be in service for 450, shield 4753. 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
0: I'll be providing courtesy transport from this location to the original location. 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
1: Okay, 20 minutes. 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
1: Thank you, Mexico.

0: 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Have a request to respond 6570, number 4 road. Have a lot there, very, very scary, reportedly. 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No injuries reported. Repeating for Bravo Fire, Louis County Bridge Rescue, Fire Coordinator, EMS Coordinator. 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Town Watson. Close to South Pine Grove Road and Hodge Road. Reporting commercial vehicle accident. ASD van hit a parked vehicle in the parking lot. No incidents in the vehicle at that time. No injuries.
1: On SC1. Acknowledging as all coordinators, I will not be responding unless requested as seen.
0: Repeat SC1, you're acknowledging as all coordinators, not responding unless requested. 1934.
2: Honorable Chief, Lewis Dispatch.
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0: Mike, we got a log.
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0: Messenger's on scene.
1: Well, we're just doing our scene. Thank you for your gift.
2: Is that Joe 10-4?
1: It's not 10-4.
2: What's the right answer?
1: I'm 10-4, I'm 8-8-42.

0: Well, it's been released by the sheriff's patrol. I'm going to be a mobile service.
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0: 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I'm gonna have 3 New York flights when you're ready.
1: That's it, sir.
0: First one's gonna be Lincoln Nora George 8448, LNG 8448. It's gonna be a gray Hyundai. Second one is the Dodge Ram King Tom Sam 2199, KTS 2199.
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0: that? 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

0: visual is going to be on half next time.
1: Okay,

0: 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Yeah, with New York Lincoln X-ray, Edward 9110. 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
1: 3398.

0: 712, it's going to be around, can I get stairs on board?
1: Denver 2,
0: Denver 4, 5 down.

0: 3D and 3D rows of people stop, you know, play. I was New York Adam Robert Stam 4971. Adam Robert Stam 4971. Gonna be north of just off of Bryan North on Hishford.
1: Clear back in.
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